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4: It is still really warm and muggy out there this evening. Temperatures slowly falling down to the 80s through sunset. And then expect some 70s overnight tonight, mainly clear skies. Tomorrow for your Friday will be even more humid. Expect heat index values to top 105 degrees, so there will be a heat advisory. I'm meteorologist Matt Standridge.
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1: 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Beethoven's Boardwalk. 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Or enjoy music. Friday night, Baloo and Bear. Saturday night, it's rock music with Naked Sunday. And coming your way next weekend, it's Sweet Tooth Jones. And country invades our house with the Jason Miller Band. Also, Father's Day weekend, don't miss the Father's Day barbecue. Yes, our buffet on Sunday will be all barbecue, brisket, ribs, sausage, chicken. We'll also have baked beans, potato salad, coleslaw, and all the barbecue will be slow-smoked in pecan wood on our Southern Pride smoker. The party's happening in one place on the Reservoir, in the sunlight and on the deck, at Beethoven's Boardwalk, 135 Madison Landing Circle on the Reservoir.
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3: It is still really warm and muggy out there this evening. Temperatures slowly falling down to the 80s through sunset. And then expect some 70s overnight tonight. Mainly clear skies. Tomorrow for your Friday will be even more humid. Expect heat index values to top 105 degrees. So there will be a heat advisory. I'm meteorologist Matt Standard.
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1: It's another sunny weekend on the Reservoir. 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And coming your way next weekend, it's Sweet Tooth Jones, and Country Invades Our House with the Jason Miller Band. Also, Father's Day weekend, don't miss the Father's Day barbecue. Yes, our buffet on Sunday will be all barbecue, brisket, ribs, sausage, chicken. We'll also have baked beans, potato salad, coleslaw, and all the barbecue will be slow-smoked in pecan wood on our Southern Pride smoker. The party's happening in one place on the Reservoir, in the sunlight and on the deck, at Beethoven's Boardwalk, 135 Madison Landing Circle on the Reservoir.
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3: It is still really warm and muggy out there this evening. Temperatures slowly falling down to the 80s through sunset. And then expect some 70s overnight tonight. Mainly clear skies. Tomorrow for your Friday will be even more humid. Expect heat index values to top 105 degrees. So there will be a heat advisory. I'm meteorologist Matt Standridge.
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1: 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Saturday night, it's rock music with Naked Sunday. And coming your way next weekend, it's Sweet Tooth Jones, and Country Invades Our House with the Jason Miller Band. Also, Father's Day weekend, don't miss the Father's Day barbecue. Yes, our buffet on Sunday will be all barbecue, brisket, ribs, sausage, chicken. We'll also have baked beans, potato salad, coleslaw, and all the barbecue will be slow-smoked in pecan wood on our Southern Pride smoker. The party's happening in one place on the Reservoir, in the sunlight and on the deck, at Beethoven's Boardwalk, 135 Madison Landing Circle on the Reservoir.
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3: Tonight is staying warm. We don't get much relief in the overnights either. Mainly clear skies and 70s, but dry. Tomorrow for your Friday, heat advisory will be in place throughout the afternoon and evening as heat index values, or what it feels like, will top 105 later in the day. I'm meteorologist Matt Standridge.
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1: 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Friday night, Baloo and Bear. Saturday night, it's rock music with Naked Sunday. And coming your way next weekend, it's Sweet Tooth Jones. And country invades our house with the Jason Miller Band. Also, Father's Day weekend, don't miss the Father's Day barbecue. Yes, our buffet on Sunday will be all barbecue, brisket, ribs, sausage, chicken. We'll also have baked beans, potato salad, coleslaw, and all the barbecue will be slow-smoked in pecan wood on our Southern Pride smoker. The party's happening in one place on the Reservoir, in the sunlight and on the deck, at Beethoven's Boardwalk, 135 Madison Landing Circle on the Reservoir.
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3: Tonight is staying warm. We don't get much relief in the overnights either. Mainly clear skies and 70s, but dry. Tomorrow for your Friday, heat advisory will be in place throughout the afternoon and evening as heat index values, or what it feels like, will top 105 later in the day. I'm meteorologist Matt Standridge.
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3: It's another sunny weekend on the Reservoir. 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Friday night, Blue and Bear. Saturday night, it's rock music with Naked Sunday. And coming your way next weekend, it's Sweet Tooth Jones. And country invades our house with the Jason Miller Band. Also, Father's Day weekend, don't miss the Father's Day barbecue. Yes, our buffet on Sunday will be all barbecue, brisket, ribs, sausage, chicken. We'll also have baked beans, potato salad, coleslaw, and all the barbecue will be slow-smoked in pecan wood on our Southern Pride smoker. The party's happening in one place on the Reservoir, in the sunlight and on the deck, at Beethoven's Boardwalk, 135 Madison Landing Circle on the Reservoir.
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4: Tonight is staying warm. We don't get much relief in the overnights either. Mainly clear skies and 70s, but dry. Tomorrow for your Friday, heat advisory will be in place throughout the afternoon and evening as heat index values, or what it feels like, will top 105 later in the day. I'm meteorologist Matt Standridge.
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Your dad might not have been a man of many words. Well, he said some words. But he sure passed down the best music. 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
3: It's another sunny weekend on the Reservoir. 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Friday night, Baloo and Bear. Saturday night, it's rock music with Naked Sunday. And coming your way next weekend, it's Sweet Tooth Jones and Country Invades Our House with the Jason Miller Band. Also, Father's Day weekend, don't miss the Father's Day barbecue. Yes, our buffet on Sunday will be all barbecue, brisket, ribs, sausage, chicken. We'll also have baked beans, potato salad, coleslaw, and all the barbecue will be slow-smoked in pecan wood on our Southern Pride smoker. The party's happening in one place on the Reservoir, in the sunlight and on the deck, at Beethoven's Boardwalk, 135 Madison Landing Circle on the Reservoir.
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4: Tonight is staying warm. We don't get much relief in the overnights either. Mainly clear skies and 70s, but dry. Tomorrow for your Friday, heat advisory will be in place throughout the afternoon and evening, as heat index values, or what it feels like, will top 105 later in the day. I'm meteorologist Matt Standridge.
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That new sound you've been looking for? Yeah, it's right here. Make us your number one present. 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

You might not, but Rock 93.1 will always give two shirts. Yes, shirts. It's just our way of reminding you to share. We are Jackson's Alternative. 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
2: 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Friday night, Baloo and Bear. Saturday night, it's rock music with Naked Sunday. And coming your way next weekend, it's Sweet Tooth Jones and Country Invades Our House with the Jason Miller Band. Also, Father's Day weekend, don't miss the Father's Day barbecue. Yes, our buffet on Sunday will be all barbecue, brisket, ribs, sausage, chicken. We'll also have baked beans, potato salad, coleslaw, and all the barbecue will be slow smoked in pecan wood on our Southern Pride smoker. The party's happening in one place on the Reservoir, in the sunlight and on the deck at Beethoven's Boardwalk, 135 Madison Landing Circle on the Reservoir.
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4: Tonight is staying warm. We don't get much relief in the overnights either. Mainly clear skies and 70s, but dry. Tomorrow for your Friday, a heat advisory will be in place throughout the afternoon and evening as heat index values, or what it feels like, will top 105 later in the day. I'm meteorologist Matt Standridge.
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2: Tonight is staying warm. We don't get much relief in the overnights either. Mainly clear skies and 70s, but dry. Tomorrow for your Friday, a heat advisory will be in place throughout the afternoon and evening as heat index values, or what it feels like, will top 105 later in the day. I'm meteorologist Matt Standridge.
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1: Tonight is staying warm. We don't get much relief in the overnights either. Mainly clear skies and 70s, but dry. Tomorrow for your Friday, a heat advisory will be in place throughout the afternoon and evening as heat index values, or what it feels like, will top 105 later in the day. I'm meteorologist Matt Standridge.
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So instead of not listening, we did the opposite of that and actually listened. I know, crazy, right? 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

0: Anyway, I tried to get through. I called like a million times.
1: Oh, wow. Felicity following Ben to New York kind of dedication.
0: That's good.
1: You know, I appreciate you giving me a courtesy chuckle for that reference to Felicity, because I doubt that you were a mark for early 2000s WB.
0: All right.
1: And I'm sorry about the phone lines. It gets so busy in here. A lot of callers.
0: And it just kept dropping it. You know how it does that? Drop it, drop it, drop it, drop it.
1: Yeah, yeah. Great for bass, bad for phone calls.
0: And so, like, I thought, oh, I'll try right now. And what do I get? I get, like, the celebrity of all time.
1: I'm not a celebrity. It wouldn't be said so many times in my comments sections if it wasn't true.
0: It's like an affirmation.
1: Well, I mean, yeah, I could use any kind of affirmation. I'm very jelly-like.
0: Me too. You're very clever.

0: What's your name?
1: My name is Dean.
0: Dean!
1: Like James Dean?
0: Ooh, lucky in the name department, huh?
1: James Dean without the James.
0: Whew, I'd settle for that. I'm so not like James Dean, they'd call me Shames Dean.
1: Right, exactly. I'm like a rebel without a clue.
0: I have been told I look like Jimmy Dean, but they definitely meant the breakfast sausages.
1: Yeah, we're the same. We're like the same person in the alternative universe.
0: You know, I think you meant to say alternate universe, but you came out with alternative universe. That said, I do like the idea of a universe built around nonconformity and distorted guitars.
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3: It is a warm and muggy start this Friday morning across central Mississippi. We are mainly clear. Expect a good mix of sun and clouds today. A heat advisory will be in place later this afternoon. Heat index values up to 105. Most of the day looks dry, but watch out for some isolated storms this evening. I'm meteorologist Matt Standridge.
2: 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You are free to do what you want with preset numbers 2 and 3. What?

It's the Greg Beharrell Show. This is pretty cool. Studies now show that the current young generation is so invested in the artistry of music that a large section is devoted to listening to an album in the order the artist intended. Could you imagine such a thing? Now, in the 90s, 2000s, people would skip to the singles, go to their favorite songs. Nowadays, young folks, the order of the songs is paramount. That's why vinyl sales and CD sales are up. Just press play and you get the intended order that the artist wanted. Ooh, intended order. That could have been a new wave song.

0: Here's a question. What is the ideal drinking day for you? What is that like?
1: So about four or five tall cans. They're just tall cans. Just a couple tall cans.
0: Okay, so the can has to be tall. Does it also have to have a trust fund, blue eyes, and work in finance? Okay, so four or five tall cans.
1: A couple of lunch.
0: Oh, that's just for lunch.
1: So then a couple of lunch, and then a few after lunch, and then a few when I get home. So
0: wow, okay. So we're into 10 tall can beer territory. Whew.
1: It's a good life.
0: Well, yeah, it is. When your recycling bin counts as a 401k.

0: 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I'm not judging, but is how I like to start all my judgments.
1: Do you own or run a business that loves to serve the hardworking people of Central Mississippi?
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1: Good morning. 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I'm Therese Apel. Grammy-nominated rapper Flo Rida will headline the Mississippi State Fair October 15th at the Mississippi Coliseum. The fair runs October 8th through the 18th with this year's patriotic theme, Let Freedom Ring. 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The Mississippi Museum of Natural Science is kicking off its summer schedule with Snake Day, featuring live snake demonstrations, safety education, and family activities. Visitors can also check out the Giants of the Ice Age exhibit and a new gem mining attraction. And congratulations to Ridgeland Police K-9 Titus and Officer Johnson. They placed second in the indoor narcotics competition at the Mississippi Law Enforcement Officers Association Summer Conference. For more Mississippi headlines, you can check out DarkHorsePressNow.com or download our app at the Apple and Google Store. I'm Therese Apel.
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0: It's the Greg B. Harrell Show. You know, if there's one thing that people are always saying to me, it's, Greg, what's something we can learn about you? I don't let fear hold me back. My skill set has that covered. Another thing people are saying to me is, Greg B. Harrell, you don't have enough news from Fresno on your radio show. And you're thinking, Greg, why would I care what's going on in Fresno? Well, Fresno is a magical place, as we're about to find out when we listen to another actual clip from the Fresno Television News.
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0: Give me a hot investment tip.
1: Hot investment tip? Ethereum. Ethereum is the future.
0: Ethereum? Ooh, that's the stuff that Doc Brown uses in the flux capacitor.
1: No.
0: Oh, okay.
1: It's Ethereum. Just blockchain technology.
0: Blockchain. Okay. Well, can I start with Duplo chain, work my way up?
1: Seriously, Ethereum is like the railroad of the future.
0: Ethereum is the railroad of the future. Ooh. So in the future, I'll be sitting in my car at an Ethereum crossing waiting for a slow peer-to-peer network to pass through.
1: Must be.
0: Mm-hmm.
1: Are you tuned out or are you tuned in?
0: I'm just tuning in general. It's all static in my head.
1: I think you should see a therapist then, man. I gotta go.
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4: It is a warm and muggy start this Friday morning across central Mississippi. We are mainly clear. Expect a good mix of sun and clouds today. A heat advisory will be in place later this afternoon. Heat index values up to 105. Most of the day looks dry, but watch out for some isolated storms this evening. I'm meteorologist Matt Standridge.
2: 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I wish

0: It's the Greg B. Harrell Show. On this program, we keep tabs on the vinyl industry. We like to follow how record sales are going. Year over year, sales of vinyl records are up 27%. Unbelievable. And this has had a spin-off effect, because now all these different companies are coming out with their own turntables, so it's creating new jobs constructing turntables because vinyl record sales are so high. And it's not just turntables. There's also vinyl shelving that's being built. And this is really good for the economy that vinyl is back. Not as good for my beloved cassette tapes.
1: I need your arms around me. I need to feel your touch.

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0: How's it going?
1: It actually never arrived. How are you?
0: I'm doing great. I was wondering if you are taking call-ins right now.
1: Yeah. There's two things I always take. Call-ins and restaurant silverware. What are you up to?
0: Right now, I'm just cashing in a paycheck.
1: Cashing in a paycheck? Ooh, what are you going to spend it on? Please say gumdrops and sweets.
0: Well, I don't spend money. I save my money. I invest it.
1: Investing? Wow, I'm impressed. The only time I invest is during a tuxedo rental. Okay, I waited a second there in case you wanted to laugh. Moving on. How do you know if something is a good investment?
0: Follow your gut.
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1: 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I'm Therese Apel. Grammy-nominated rapper Flo Rida will headline the Mississippi State Fair October 15th at the Mississippi Coliseum. The fair runs October 8th through the 18th with this year's patriotic theme, Let Freedom Ring. Concert tickets start at $35 and include fair admission. They go on sale today. The Mississippi Museum of Natural Science is kicking off its summer schedule with Snake Day, featuring live snake demonstrations, safety education, and family activities. Visitors can also check out the Giants of the Ice Age exhibit and a new gem mining attraction. And congratulations to Ridgeland Police K-9 Titus and Officer Johnson. They placed second in the indoor narcotics competition at the Mississippi Law Enforcement Officers Association Summer Conference. For more Mississippi headlines, you can check out DarkHorsePressNow.com or download our app at the Apple and Google Store. I'm Therese Apel.

0: It's the Greg B. Harrell Show. You know, if you're like me, then you also feel the person I pretend to be on social media technically makes me a fiction writer. But also, if you're like me, you're busy during the afternoon all week long. If that's the case, there's something very important you're missing. All the great TV that's on during the afternoon. Don't worry, I've got your back on this. Here's a sample of what you've missed on afternoon TV.
1: Unless you're a stoner, it's not something you'd see. So here's what you missed on afternoon TV.
2: I can read the time and it's double chin o'clock.
3: 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Your plan to destroy me didn't work.
4: What? Whose breast pumps?

0: Do you want to play a game with me?
1: Absolutely.
0: Oh, see, I wish that's how the characters in Saw movies reacted. It would make the movies more fun.
1: Yeah.
0: Okay, so the last text in your phone is the title of your debut album.
1: The last text in my phone is the title of my debut album.
0: Mm-hmm. Read it off to me.
1: So my debut album is Chicago?
0: Well, I hope it is spelled with a question mark. Could be a photo of you on the cover sticking out your thumb.
1: Yeah, really.
0: Now, the text before that is the title of the lead single from that album.
1: Oh, I'd like to buy an E, Vanna.
0: I'd like to buy an E, Vanna.
1: That's my single.
0: Okay. Well, I mean, if it becomes a hit, we could say it's a vowel movement.
1: Oh, yeah, absolutely.
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5: It is a warm and muggy start this Friday morning across central Mississippi. We are mainly clear. Expect a good mix of sun and clouds today. A heat advisory will be in place later this afternoon. Heat index values up to 105. Most of the day looks dry, but watch out for some isolated storms this evening. I'm meteorologist Matt Standridge.
2: 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We are Jackson's Alternative, Rock 93.1.

It's the Greg B. Harrell Show. We were talking a little bit more last hour about how vinyl record sales continue to grow every year. In fact, since, 2019, sales of vinyl records have gone up 361%. No, you didn't mishear me. It's that impressive. Now, the only issue is the average cost of a vinyl record has gone up significantly. In about the year 2000, you could have got a new vinyl for $18-19. These days, the average price, around 41. My gosh, I could add the guacamole for that.

0: What about that guy, Ken Jennings, that...
1: Oh, yeah, Ken Jennings, the Jeopardy host.
0: Well, I mean, Ken Jennings is like, he's like a, you know, kind of a hip guy, but he's also kind of like a little bit square.
1: Well, I mean, if he's going to be any Huey Lewis song, I'd prefer hip to be square over I Want a New Drug. You know what? At least he's working for a living.
0: Oh, yeah, absolutely. But there's something, like, I hate to say, but supervillain thing.
1: There's something supervillain about Ken Jennings?
0: Yeah, absolutely.
1: Wow. Well, I mean, that would explain why the show title has that angry exclamation point, Jeopardy!
0: I know.
1: Wow, Ken Jennings, the supervillain.
0: That kind of explains a lot, right?
1: And a supervillain that leaves clues? I mean, Riddler's got a lawsuit there.

0: It's the Greg B. Harrell Show, 888-760-1977. That's the number to call me here in the studio thing. I saw a sign that said, don't dump garbage or refuse. Why give the option to refuse?
1: Do you own or run a business that loves to serve the hardworking people of Central Mississippi? 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Great! 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
8: 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And coming your way next weekend, it's Sweet Tooth Jones. And Country Invades Our House with the Jason Miller Band. Also, Father's Day weekend, don't miss the Father's Day barbecue. Yes, our buffet on Sunday will be all barbecue, brisket, ribs, sausage, chicken. We'll also have baked beans, potato salad, coleslaw, and all the barbecue will be slow-smoked in pecan wood on our Southern Pride smoker. 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
1: 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I'm Teresa April. Grammy-nominated rapper Flo Rida will headline the Mississippi State Fair October 15th at the Mississippi Coliseum. The fair runs October 8th through the 18th with this year's patriotic theme, Let Freedom Ring. Concert tickets start at $35 and include fair admission. 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The Mississippi Museum of Natural Science is kicking off its summer schedule with Snake Day, featuring live snake demonstrations, safety education, and family activities. Visitors can also check out the Giants of the Ice Age exhibit and a new gem mining attraction. And congratulations to Ridgeland Police K-9 Titus and Officer Johnson. They placed second in the indoor narcotics competition at the Mississippi Law Enforcement Officers Association Summer Conference. 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I'm Therese Apel.
0: Yeah, you're our favorite, too. 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

0: want to know what's up with this guy. I love him.
1: What guy? And can I talented Mr. Ripley him?
0: The guy who's on the radio right now.
1: Oh, the guy you're hearing on the radio right now.
0: Is it you?
1: Yeah, you know, my accountants actually have asked me not to keep admitting this, but yes.
0: Oh, my God, I love you to death.
1: Well, I mean, death would explain why I'm so pale.
0: Yes, you do.
1: Oh, finally someone loves me. Now I'm going to have to play MASH to find out if I'm living in a shack.
0: Oh, my God. I think you're hilarious.
1: Ah.
0: You're my only hope.
1: Oh, are you making this call from an R2 unit? Well, thank you for saying that. Oh, okay. What a bookend.
0: I was enjoying talking to you.
1: Oh, goodness. We got to take your acting skills to the stage, because that was Tony Award level believable.
0: No, seriously. I think you're a crack-up.
1: Oh, I wish I could see myself through your eyes. Do you ever Freaky Friday?
0: Why, you think you're boring?
1: Well, I didn't think I was boring until this very moment.
0: Really?
1: Oh, hello, new complex. Come on in. Make yourself at home. Cut my-

0: Bonjour, mon nouveau ami.
1: Oh, it's really you?
0: Yeah, until we get someone better to take over the role, yes.
1: Oh, wait, is this Craig B. Harrell?
0: Let's see here. Complexion that could make a pizza cheese pull jealous, check. Last season's fashion from last decade, check. Hiding my insecurities with this self-deprecation, check. Yep, no, it must be me. Oh, okay. There's either two people on the phone or we're into bizarro Superman territory. Which one of you is going to start talking backwards? What are you both up to?
2: We're just chilling.
0: Okay. I mean, so far we've established you have the same hobbies as supermarket vegetable offerings. So what can I do for you?
1: Just calling you. We didn't know we'd actually get on.
2: Yeah, I tried like 100 times before. It didn't work. Yeah.
0: Oh, yeah. No, sorry. The phone lines for this show are so busy, you'd think Orson Welles just performed a radio drama.
2: Yeah.
0: That was a reference to the hysteria that followed 1938's War of the Worlds.
2: Oh, we don't watch that.
0: Okay. Yeah. Now, I'm just going to make a little note here. Depression-era science fiction references do not play. There we go.
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5: It is a warm and muggy start this Friday morning across central Mississippi. We are mainly clear. Expect a good mix of sun and clouds today. A heat advisory will be in place later this afternoon. Heat index values up to 105. Most of the day looks dry, but watch out for some isolated storms this evening. I'm meteorologist Matt Standridge.
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It's the Greg V. Harrell Show. So where are all these vinyl records coming from? Vinyl's back in a big way. Who's producing them? Well, there's roughly 50 vinyl pressing plants across North America. But here's the thing. Only 25 are commercially active. That is why there's a backlog for vinyl records. They're tough to get when the artist is popular enough. And that's also why the CD is making a comeback. They're cheaper to make and faster to make. Yeah, I used to wrestle in a tag team called Cheap and Fast.

0: Oh, wait. Why am I still hearing ringing? Oh, no.
1: Hello?
0: Hi! So, sorry about how long it took me to get to the phone. I answer it in bullet time, so sorry.
1: Why are you sorry about that?
0: So I apologize to people due to my alarmingly fragile self-esteem.
1: Oh, you're for real? I thought you were recording.
0: You thought I was a recording?
1: No. I mean, you sound like a total, like, Sears store second floor recording or something, man. But
0: oh.
1: It's all good.
0: Oh, I'm a second floor Sears recording, not even main floor. I mean, that's like getting a pre-circled wish book. Not going to help the self-esteem.
1: Dude. And I know this is like whatever, the radio or something, whatever, but...
0: The radio or something, whatever. Yeah, that was the working title before they shortened it to radio.

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Your dad might not have been a man of many words. Well, he said some words. But he sure passed down the best music. Jackson's Alternative, Rock 93.1.

0: Anyway, I tried to get through. I called like a million times.
1: Oh, wow. Felicity following Ben to New York kind of dedication.
0: That's good.
1: You know, I appreciate you giving me a courtesy chuckle for that reference to Felicity, because I doubt that you were a mark for early 2000s WB.
0: All right.
1: And I'm sorry about the phone lines. It gets so busy in here. A lot of callers.
0: And it just kept dropping it. You know how it does that. Drop it, drop it, drop it, drop it.
1: Yeah. Great for bass, bad for phone calls.
0: And so, like, I thought, oh, I'll try right now. And what do I get? I get, like, the celebrity of all time.
1: I'm not a celebrity. It wouldn't be said so many times in my comments sections if it wasn't true.
0: It's like an affirmation.
1: Well, I mean, yeah, I could use any kind of affirmation. I'm very jelly-like.
0: Me too. You're very clever.

0: give me a hot investment tip.
1: Hot investment tip? Ethereum. Ethereum is the future.
0: Ethereum? Ooh, that's the stuff that Doc Brown uses in the flux capacitor.

0: No.
1: Oh, okay.
0: It's Ethereum. Just blockchain technology.
1: Blockchain. Okay. Well, can I start with Duplo chain, work my way up?
0: Seriously, Ethereum is like the railroad of the future.
1: Ethereum is the railroad of the future. Ooh. So in the future, I'll be sitting in my car at an Ethereum crossing waiting for a slow peer-to-peer network to pass through.
0: Must be.
1: Mm-hmm.
0: Are you tuned out or are you tuned in?
1: I'm just tuning in general. It's all static in my head.
0: I think you should see a therapist then, man. I gotta go.
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It's the Greg B. Harrell Show. We were talking a little bit more last hour about how vinyl record sales continue to grow every year. In fact, since, 2019, sales of vinyl records have gone up 361%. No, you didn't mishear me. It's that impressive. Now, the only issue is the average cost of a vinyl record has gone up significantly. In about the year 2000, you could have got a new vinyl for 18, 19 bucks. These days, the average price, around 41. My gosh, I could add the guacamole for that.

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0: Oh, wait, why am I still hearing ringing? 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
1: Hello?
0: Hi! So sorry about how long it took me to get to the phone. I answer it in bullet time, so sorry.
1: Why are you sorry about that?
0: Oh yeah, so I apologize to people due to my alarmingly fragile self-esteem.
1: Oh, you're for real? I thought you were recording.
0: You thought I was a recording?
1: No, I mean, you sound like a total, like, Sears store second floor recording or something, man. But
0: oh.
1: It's all good.
0: Oh, I'm a second floor Sears recording, not even main floor. I mean, that's like getting a pre-circled wish book. Not going to help the self-esteem.
1: Dude. And I know this is like whatever, the radio or something, whatever, but...
0: The radio or something, whatever. Yeah, that was the working title before they shortened it to radio.

That new sound you've been looking for? Yeah, it's right here. Make us your number one preset. We are Jackson's Alternative. Rock 93.1.

0: 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Every parent just wants to leave a better world for their kids to complain in. I like to close every show by writing a little something in my diary. So here we go. Dear Diary, Greg B. Harrell here. What do we want? Pessimism. When do we want it? Doesn't matter. Never gonna happen. Thanks for listening, everybody.
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So instead of not listening, we did the opposite of that and actually listened. I know, crazy, right? Jackson's new alternative is Rock 93.1.

Rock 93.1, Jackson's Alternative. OMG, is it Friday? Woohoo! I would not blame you at all if you just took off. Just say, this is going to be the most casual Friday ever. Just leave now. Don't even wait for lunch. I mean, we all love that strategy of leaving for lunch on a casual Friday and then casually not coming back to work. Leave now, okay? I'll write you a note if you need it. Last dinner party, it's Count the Ways, New Rock 93.1, Jackson's Alternative.

Rock 93.1, Jackson's Alternative. Adam's going to be broadcasting from the Fuel Time in Gluckstadt from 4:30 to 5:30 this afternoon, and you can get $2.50 a gallon gasoline. All the details coming up in 15. Here's Jutes. It Takes Two, New Rock 93.1, Jackson's Alternative.

0: You might not, but Rock 93.1 will always give two shirts. Yes, shirts. It's just our way of reminding you to share. We are Jackson's alternative. 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
1: All right, partner. 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

0: 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But anyway, all that is yours if you win the Ultimate American Grand Prize. But between then and now, we're giving away the 250th birthday limited edition t-shirts this afternoon. Adam's going to be broadcasting from the Fuel Time in Gluckstadt, so go hang with him. 4:30 to 5:30, you only have a one-hour window, but if you get in there between 4:30 and 5:30, you can take care of all the discounts they're going to have going on at Fuel Time, plus $2.50 gasoline. Now, I actually need to fill up my tank as well, so I might swing by there because I don't know if you're going to find a better price anywhere than $2.50 gasoline. 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
5: We are quickly heating up out there across central Mississippi. We'll end up in the mid-90s for highs this afternoon. Heat index values nearing 105, which means a heat advisory will be in place throughout the afternoon, and we've got one coming up for Saturday as well. Watch out for a few isolated storms later this evening. I'm meteorologist Matt Stindridge.
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1: And we're going to need you to go ahead and come in on Saturday.

The song that put Cage the Elephant on the radar, Ain't No Rest for the Wicked. Rock 93.1, Jackson's Alternative. They got a new album coming out next year. They're going to do a new tour. I think it might start actually late this year, but even more exciting than all that, in the next couple weeks, going to be out no more than a month from now. Brand new single from Cage the Elephant. 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In Color, this is Headlights. 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

Rock 93.1, Jackson's Alternative. Did you hear Blink 182 posted some new content on MySpace recently? They were feeling nostalgic. I think they woke up and realized, oh my goodness, our album Take Off Your Pants and Jacket is 25 years old. So they're going to go on a 25-year anniversary tour to support Take Off My Pants and Jacket. 2001! My goodness. There was a thing called MySpace. It really did happen. Here's The Strokes, new rock, going shopping. 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

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More on that coming up in 15 minutes. Jude and the Lion, one of my favorite songs ever, is coming up right after Take. Short Skirt, Long Jacket. It's Rock 93.1, Jackson's Alternative.

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0: Rock 93.1, Jackson's Alternative with the latest from Sublime, Until the Sun Explodes. 3 weeks from right now, we're going into 4th of July weekend. Next weekend, Father's Day, by the way, if you haven't done your shopping for that yet. 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
6: We are quickly heating up out there across central Mississippi. We'll end up in the mid-90s for highs this afternoon. Heat index values nearing 105, which means a heat advisory will be in place throughout the afternoon, and we've got one coming up for Saturday as well. Watch out for a few isolated storms later this evening. I'm meteorologist Matt Stindridge.
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Rock 93.1, Jackson's Alternative, and Death Cab for Cutie is one of those bands I seem to catch about every 5 years, and it's always a good show, but I never get, like, super excited about going. I don't know what that is. Maybe it's just I'm a passive fan. Like, I appreciate their talent and their art, but I'm just not super big into them. But if you are, or if you're not, I really do dig this new song from them, and their new album came out last Friday called I Built You a Tower. It's Death Cab for Cutie, Riptides, New Rock, 93.1, Jackson's Alternative.

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Rock 93.1, Jackson's Alternative. Rolling into the noon hour. That means this is the official appetizer portion of your lunch break. Something you want to hear? 601-899-9310 or tap that app. Got a French band coming your way next, but first, one of the many rock bands from the Sacramento area in California. Papa Roach, Wake Up Calling. 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Can't

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Rock 93.1, Jackson's Alternative. We want to recognize some of those first responders that deserve a little bit more admiration. First responders are amazing. They're the only people I know that truly put everyone before themselves as a career. And they go in when everybody runs out. And we want to recognize them with the Frontline Hero Awards. The very first ever are coming later this year. And if you know a first responder deserving of recognition, then make sure you tell us about it. 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We've teamed up with our news partner. And this is what we need. Their name, agency, and rank, and what you want to nominate them for. And we look forward to getting them recognized later this year. Thanks to our sponsors, Mazda of Jackson, Southern Connection, Comfort Heating and Cooling, Camp Law Firm, Vans Outdoors, and River Trust. 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

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Hi, I'm Noah. Thanks for letting me spend the lunch break with you. Hope you're having a good noon hour. And if you got something you want to hear, 601-899-9310 or tap that app. In about 15 minutes, all the details you need to enjoy the weekend and get entered for the Ultimate American Grand Prize. Dexter and the Moonrocks, their latest Freaking Out. 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
1: 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You're probably going to leave early. But he is here, so you don't have to work alone. Thanks, Adam.
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0: No doubt. And Rock 93.1, Jackson's Alternative, your home for the ultimate American grand prize. You could start your weekend by getting gas for just $2.50 a gallon a little bit later on this afternoon. Join Adam at the Gluckstadt Fuel Time. They're going to have lots of discounts and deals and all kinds of steals going on. And you can get entered for the another entry for the ultimate American grand prize. And on top of that, you could get a limited edition Happy Birthday America 250th birthday t-shirt. Those are cool. I got to go get one. I might run into you there. You never know. 4:30 to 5:30, Adam's going to be broadcasting for 1 hour only, and that's your chance to take advantage of everything that's going on at Fuel Time and Gluckstadt. Of course, they've thrown in another $250 gas card for the Ultimate American Grand Prize. The grand prize package includes a Traeger grill and a TurtleBox speaker and an Arctic cooler and a crawfish cooker kit with Brown Bottling Group and a Genie Wi-Fi smart motor with TNT garage doors and a Break and Smash Rooms Chunk at Axe Games Party for 10. 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But if you want more info and you want more, please, sir, may I have some more? 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Text USA to 601-899-9310. We're going to go nonstop for the rest of the noon hour. On the way, Noah Kahan, Lana Del Rey, Pearl Jam, Blink 182, Chili Peppers, all coming up next. 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
8: We are quickly heating up out there across central Mississippi. We'll end up in the mid-90s for highs this afternoon. Heat index values nearing 105. Which means a heat advisory will be in place throughout the afternoon, and we've got one coming up for Saturday as well. Watch out for a few isolated storms later this evening. I'm meteorologist Matt Stindridge.
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Rock 93.1, Jackson's Alternative, and all I'm thinking about is food. And it's not just because I haven't had lunch yet. It's literally all I'm thinking about for the weekend. What are you going to be doing this weekend? We'll catch up and circle back in about 10 minutes. Here's Jutes, It Takes Two.

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Rock 93.1, Jackson's Alternative. What you doing for the weekend? Let me know. 601-899-9310 or tap that app. Our family's plan is to just pig out. We are going to hang out and pig out. And I've got a bunch of things, including some pig products that I'm going to be putting on the smoker or grilling or whatever. But yeah, that's all I'm thinking about is food this weekend. It's going to be one of the, if we were dedicated workout and heavy lifting people, this would be our cheat day weekend. 100%. We are so excited to just hang out as a family and pig out. Honestly, nothing brings a family together better than food. Noah Kahan, It's the Great Divide. 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

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Would you please tap the app and nominate a first responder for our Frontline Hero Awards? 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Hi, I'm Noah. Thanks for hanging. Just get the app, okay? But do it now. 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

wasted on an awful thought. All in all, I lost a lot. Wasted on an awful thought.

Rock 93.1, Jackson's Alternative. Hi, I'm Noah. I went to the doctor this morning, and I feel like I need to rethink my entire life after this appointment this morning. And I'll tell you why coming up next in about 15 minutes. Here is In Color and Headlights. 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

0: clash, should I stay or should I go? And I feel like that's a relevant question for my existence on this planet anymore. And I say that jokingly, okay? I'm Noah. Thanks for letting me rock with you. Rock 93.1, Jackson's Alternative. Went to the doctor this morning, and they immediately were like, we need to send you to this person. We need to send you to this person. We need to order this study. We need to order this lab. We need to do that. And I was just like, whew, I need to seriously rethink my entire existence. And based on what they want me to schedule, I feel like I need to contact my bank and say, is it okay if I miss the next 12 or 15 mortgage payments? Oh, do you feel me? I mean, seriously, do you feel me? I have to make some hard decisions. And when you got a wife and three kids and you want to try and enjoy a little bit of summer break and thought you were going to sneak off to the beach for a little bit, and then your doctor's like, well, there's your beach trip, and there's your fishing trip, and there's your water park trip. And yeah, well, I don't say that for sympathy. I'm just saying I know exactly what you're going through. We make these tough decisions every single day. How do you manage them, though? What do you classify as your priorities? I would love some counseling from you, please. Tap the app, shoot me a message, or text me, 601-899-9310. You ready to go nonstop for the rest of the 1 o'clock hour? I say we do it. We got Weezer, we got Foo Fighters, got Dirty Heads, Pearl Jam, all coming up before 2. Rock 93.1, Jackson's Alternative. Buckle up.
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5: We are quickly heating up out there across central Mississippi. We'll end up in the mid-90s for highs this afternoon. Heat index values nearing 105, which means a heat advisory will be in place throughout the afternoon, and we've got one coming up for Saturday as well. Watch out for a few isolated storms later this evening. I'm meteorologist Matt Standridge.
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Rock 93.1, Jackson's Alternative, rolling nonstop into the 2 o'clock hour. Hanging with you for about another hour till Adam takes over. And he's doing double duty. He's going to hang with you a little bit in the studio and then a little bit from the Fuel Time and Gluckstadt. So, got something you want to hear? Tap the app or shoot me a text. 601-899-9310. It's the latest from Dirty Heads, One of Those Days. New Rock 93.1, Jackson's Alternative. 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

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It's

Rock 93.1, Jackson's Alternative. What's one chore you have to do this weekend that you don't mind too much? I actually just had to go get a haircut with my son and I. We both need a trim. But I was gardening and weeding the garden throughout the week, and I think that's done. I think it looks good. I might want to try and plant a few more things this weekend. But honestly, I feel really good about it. But what's a chore that you got to do this weekend and you're excited for? I'd love to know. 601-899-9310 or tap the app. Papa Roach and Wake Up Calling. 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
1: We know you're going to leave work on time. You're probably going to leave early. But he is here so you don't have to work alone. 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

0: Alanis and you oughta know. 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Fuel Time, Gluckstadt, today, 4:30 to 5:30. That's coming up in really only about 2 more hours. Adam's going to be there broadcasting and giving away t-shirts for the 250th birthday. They're limited edition. They're really cool. Also, while he's there, if you join him at the Fuel Time in Gluckstadt, you'll get $2.50 gasoline for that hour. 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You got to show up to grab those additional entries, because the more entries you have for the Ultimate American Grand Prize, the more chances you can win. I think that's how it works. More is more, right? Don't ask me to balance the equation math-wise, though. 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A $250 gas card from Fuel Time at Gluckstadt and Ridgeland. That's in addition to any gift card you might win prior to the Ultimate American Grand Prize. Also, there's an Arctic Cooler getting tossed in there. It's that Patriot Edition, red, white, and blue. You're going to have the best cookouts for the rest of your life. You're going to be so stocked and ready to go. You're just going to have to tell your friends to bring over the meat, the ice, and the drinks. But you're going to have everything else. I mean, you're going to have the grill. You're going to have the cooler. You're going to have the music. You're going to have the vibes. If you want this, you got to text USA to 601-899-9310. Tap the app. Or see Adam this afternoon. And I recommend seeing Adam this afternoon, especially if you want extra entries. Gluckstadt, Fuel Time, get there. 4:30. You're just about 2 hours away. Coming up, we're going nonstop next for the rest of the 2 o'clock hour. Jutes, and we've got Seether, Last Dinner Party, a lot of new rock, a lot of good stuff, including Weezer next. 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
5: We are quickly heating up out there across central Mississippi. We'll end up in the mid-90s for highs this afternoon. Heat index values nearing 105, which means a heat advisory will be in place throughout the afternoon, and we've got one coming up for Saturday as well. Watch out for a few isolated storms later this evening. I'm meteorologist Matt Stindridge.
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my dear. 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Last dinner party on the way. This is Jutes, and It Takes Two. 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

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Have an awesome rest of your Friday and weekend. Look forward to seeing you stopping by the Gluckstadt Fuel Time and hanging with Adam. He's going to be there starting at 4:30. But right now he's in studio still, and he's got the last dinner party for you. Count the Ways, new Rock 93.1, Jackson's Alternative.

Jackson's Alternative, Rock 93.1, and you've done it once again. Fantastically made it to the weekend. And I am fired up for this weekend. Just don't really even know what I'm going to do. You ever have weekends like that? The world is my oyster.

Is it just the millennial in me? But I think of Eminem every time I hear this song. I know, obviously, Aerosmith did the original, not Eminem, but Eminem introduced me to it back in the early 2000s. It's Rock 93.1.

0: Rock 93.1, Adam in the afternoon. Time for the actresses who are celebrating their birthday. So if it's your birthday today, you share this day with Olivia Zlota. She's 22. You probably saw her in Enjoy the Joyride. Kimberly Snow, 24 today. She was in Double Trouble, too. And River Fox, 27 years old. In her own biopic, River's Big Rod.
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11: We are quickly heating up out there across central Mississippi. We'll end up in the mid-90s for highs this afternoon. Heat index values nearing 105. Which means a heat advisory will be in place throughout the afternoon, and we've got one coming up for Saturday as well. Watch out for a few isolated storms later this evening. I'm meteorologist Matt Standridge.
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not know this was against the law. It's Rock 93.1, Adam in the Afternoon. A guy who's a blogger got arrested because he sent some politicians a picture of Shrek's dong. I mean, it's just a cartoon, right? Like, I would find that hilarious if somebody sent me that. 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

Jackson's Alternative Rock 93.1. Adam in the afternoon. Did you hear about the guy in Louisiana? He was running from a DUI, which that's problematic, but that was not even the beginning of his problems. The cops didn't catch him. Something else did, and I'll tell you what it was in four songs. 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

0: Slumber Party. Bridget Calls Me Baby on Rock 93.1, Adam in the Afternoon. Oh, man. Always getting crazy in Louisiana. It's kind of like Florida Junior, if you ask me. There was a Louisiana guy the other day who was real drunk. He was driving around. Can't do that. He had already ran into, like, a barrier or something. Blew out a tire on 10. And then when cops tried to arrest him for DWI, he took off running. He was attacked by an alligator while he was running from the cops. That's a bad day.
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4: It is hot and steamy out there this afternoon. A heat advisory is in place. Temperatures climbing into the mid-90s, but it feels like it's anywhere from 102 to 105 out there for your feel-like temperature. Later this evening, watch out for a few isolated showers and storms, especially the farther north of I-20 you go. I'm meteorologist Matt Standridge.
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Jackson's Alternative, Rock 93.1. We're literally the only station where you can hear My Chemical Romance. Now we're playing Weezer. After 5 o'clock, we're going to play Nirvana. 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

0: You know it breaks my heart. 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
1: You ever been in a union? I have not. 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There's union workers in Ohio who have a complaint, and it's a hilarious complaint. I'll tell you about it next on Rock 93.1.

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So instead of not listening, we did the opposite of that and actually listened. I know, crazy, right? Jackson's new alternative is Rock 93.1.

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6: It is hot and steamy out there this afternoon. A heat advisory is in place. Temperatures climbing into the mid-90s, but it feels like it's anywhere from 102 to 105 out there for your feel-like temperature. Later this evening, watch out for a few isolated showers and storms, especially the farther north of I-20 you go. I'm meteorologist Matt Standridge.
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1: 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What do you think the happiest age is? Like four? No, according to a survey, the happiest group of people isn't 20-year-olds. It's not people in their 50s. Apparently, people in their 70s are the happiest groups of people. You've never met my grandparents.
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I disagree with 92% of women. It's Rock 93.1. 92% of women agree that going to work braless is a bad idea. I see nothing wrong with it. 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

Silent DJ on Rock 93.1, Adam in the Afternoon. 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Yeah.

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0: the last dinner party. Rock 93.1. I'm Adam in the afternoon. Oh, it is National Cougar Day today. Ever been with a cougar? Are you a cougar? Do you know a cougar? Celebrate that person. They deserve it. And I was reading about some of the benefits to being a cougar. Surprise, surprise, cougars more satisfied in the bedroom than non-cougars.
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7: It is hot and steamy out there this afternoon. A heat advisory is in place. Temperatures climbing into the mid-90s, but it feels like it's anywhere from 102 to 105 out there for your feel-like temperature. Later this evening, watch out for a few isolated showers and storms, especially the farther north of I-20 you go. I'm meteorologist Matt Standridge.
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1: Yeah, here we go for the 100th time. 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

Jackson's Alternative is on Rock 93.1. I'm Adam in the afternoon, and I'm bouncing. I'll be back on Monday after 3 o'clock, but I hope you have a great weekend, and we'll catch back up on Monday on Rock.

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